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0: Today at noon on Studio 2, we're talking about morality and politics. How much do the personal qualities of a candidate, good or bad, matter at the ballot box? That's Studio 2, today at noon, right here on WHYY.
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2: 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It's 2:59. Keep it here. 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
3: The rule of law being disregarded cannot mean that the Democratic Party just quit. The Republicans have changed the game. And it's not a country that, not to tear up, it's not a country that I'm starting to be able to recognize.
4: 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Listen to the Radio Encore tonight at 10 on WHYY.